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Caribbean girl, me know for tick, me know for top, yeah. 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

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We gon' drink drinks and take shots until we fall out like the roof on fire. 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Tell 'em, baby, baby, baby, baby, baby, baby, baby, baby, baby, baby, baby, I'm on fire. 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

Say that I like, keep a space for me, yeah, no one can see, all mine, all mine, and I take my time.